Lake Station at Gilmanton, seizures 540, New Hampshire 140. Lake Station at Gilmanton, seizures 540, New Hampshire 140. Sawtooth Road to Greeley Farm Road, Channel 3, 2005.

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0: 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Lakes Region of Guilford, additional call injuries from a fall Charlie level 115 Tate Road. Yasmin Drive to Yasmin Drive, Channel 3, 2007.
1: Lakes Region, 8 ambulance, 1 respond.
0: 8 ambulance, 1 responding. 73-year-old male fell down a few steps due to dizziness. He was bleeding from his head, but it has stopped. Channel 3.

0: Seizure to Gilmanton. Retone, seizures alpha level, 540, route 140. Lake Seizure to Gilmanton, seizures, retone, seizures alpha level, 540, route 140. Sawtooth Road and Greeley Farm Road, Channel 3, 2011.
1: Lake Seizure 9, ambulance 1, responding.
0: 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I don't know if you're, are you able to see the rest of the comments in the call?
1: Affirmative.
0: Message received.
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0: 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Lake Region to Laconia, psychiatric problem, 1105 North Main Street. Blueberry Lane to Old North Main Street, Channel 3, 2012.
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0: 13 ambulance 1 responding. 75-year-old female, ETOH on board, screaming and out of it. No weapons, not violent. PD has been notified. Channel 3.
1: 8 ambulance 1 on scene.
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0: 13 ambulance one from Lakes Region.
1: Ambulance one.
0: 13 ambulance one, update from 911, psychiatric problem, Charlie level. 75-year-old female, not alert, was a reformed alcoholic and has relapsed, acting erratically.
1: Okay, we're on scene.
0: 13 ambulance one on scene.

Relationship to Alton. Fainting, Charlie level, 6 Walston Road. Relationship to Alton, fainting, Charlie level, 6 Walston Road. Cross streets, Route 11D in the dead end, Channel 3, 2016.

one ambulance, one responding. 65-year-old female dizzy and had fallen. Channel 3. Confirming 8 ambulance, one under control evaluating. Eight ambulance, one under control evaluating.

0: Lakes Region of Moulton Borough with Meredith EMS, chest pain delta level 167 Long Island Road. Lakes Region of Moulton Borough with Meredith EMS, chest pain delta level 167 Long Island Road, Deer Run Lane to Pine Ridge Road, Channel 3, 2021.
1: Ambulance 1
0: under control, preparing for transport.
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0: 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He's tachycardic, Channel 3.
1: Lakes Region, 8 Ambulance 1, clear the hospital, returning out of service.
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An outside fire in the area of Russell Street and Crawford Street. Lakes Region to Plymouth, outside fire in the area of Russell Street and Crawford Street. Channel 3, 2023.

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1: 18, Engine 2 responding. A large outside fire, bonfire, believed to be in attendance somewhere on Russell Street near Crawford Street.

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0: We're in the area with nothing obvious. Is there any more information about location?
1: 18 Engine 2 in the area. It was a call direct to the police department. A Main Street business had reported that somebody on Russell Street was having a large bonfire.
0: Very safe.

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Lakes Region of Moultonboro, additional personnel to the scene, cardiac arrest, echo level. 167 Long Island Road. Deer Run Lane to Pine Ridge Road. Channel 3, 2034. Lakes Region of Moultonboro, emergency recall, station coverage needed. Lakes Region of Moultonboro, emergency recall, station coverage needed. 2034.

0: 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It's like a small campfire in attendance. 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
1: Lake Sheeta, 15 Utility 1 responding, Hanson Mill Road.
0: 15 Utility 1 responding.

Lakes Region of Gilmanton, sick person off level 86 Hilltop Farm Road. Lakes Region of Gilmanton, sick person off level 86 Hilltop Farm Road. Dead end to Middle Route, Channel 3, 2055.

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1: 45 Ambulance 6 responding to Moulton Borough. Company is responding in Moulton Borough to 37 Hanson Miller Road. 73-year-old female, she's fallen and can't get up. Channel 3.

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0: Places in the Center Harbor, Rito. Person falling Bravo level 37 Hanson Mill Road in Moultonboro. Places in the Center Harbor, Rito. Person falling Bravo level 37 Hanson Mill Road, Moultonboro. Ledgemere States Road and Private Road, Channel 3, 2100 hours.
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1: 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Elderly male with dementia that fell and is in pain, Channel 3.

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Lakes Region of Tilton Northfield, chest pain, Delta level, 251 Main Street. Mechanic Street, channel 3, 2143.

0: extrusion, 7 ambulance 2 en route to Franklin Hospital.
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21 ambulance 2 responding, apartment 3. 61-year-old male, not alert, having shoulder pain, sweating, and nearly blacking out. History of AFib, channel 3.

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0: Lysander Hill with Bristol. Injuries from a fall at Delta Level 41 Farron Street. Lysander Hill, Bristol. Injuries from a fall at Delta Level 41 Farron Street. Proceeds Cross Street in the cul-de-sac on Farron Street. Upright Channel 3, 2155.
1: Lakes Region, 4 ambulance 3 is responding.
0: 4 ambulance 3 responding. 70-year-old male who's not alert. He is a diabetic. Having pain in his hips after a recent fall, he is also nonverbal.
1: Lakes Region, 45 ambulance 6 is arriving at Laconia.
0: 45 ambulance 6 at Laconia Hospital.
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Lakes Regional Franklin, stage for police, signal 21, in the area of 50 Central Street, Ward 1 Bridge. Lakes Regional Franklin, stage for police, signal 21, in the area of 50 Central Street, Ward 1 Bridge. 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

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Unit 5. 26-year-old female, abnormal breathing. She was unconscious, is conscious now. Her mother's concerned she had a miscarriage. Unknown if she was or is pregnant. She does have POTS, channel 3.

Lexington Ashland with Plymouth. Overdose Charlie Level 7 White Mountain Court. 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Car Street, Highland Street, and Summer Street, Channel 3. 2302.

0: 2 units, ambulance one's responding.
1: 2 ambulance 1 responding. 79-year-old female, she's not alert, mixed up her medications, now confused. Company's responding in Ashland. She'll be in apartment number 7.

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A lift assist. Meet the police. 167 Long Island Road. Like, she's in a Moultonboro. Meredith EMS. A lift assist. 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Deer Run Lane. Pine Ridge Road. Channel 3, 2315.

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1: 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It's a lift assist. We're meeting the PD, Channel 3.
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1: Hey, 45 Ambulance 4, we'll hold in quarters.

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1: 13 ambulance one responding, unit A Alpha, 74-year-old female, severe chest and abdominal pain. She did have a recent bowel obstruction, channel 3.

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Lake Fusion to Franklin, tree down blocking the road, area of 13 Babbitt Road. New Hampton Road and Mountain View Drive. Channel 3, 26 minutes.

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1: 7-4 responding. Tree blocking the roadway. Don't believe there's any wires in it. And the highway department was not able to be reached by the PD.

Lake Shujina Guilford, person fall on Delta level, 84 Schoolhouse Hill Road. Lake Shujina Guilford, person fall on Delta level, 84 Schoolhouse Hill Road. Gunstock Hill Road to Guilford Avenue, Channel 3, 129.

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1: 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We'll notify him.

0: 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Webster Lake Road and Wren Street, Channel 3, 200 hours.
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0: 7 Ambulance 2 is responding. You have a 92-year-old male who's vomiting with abnormal breathing. 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

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Area of Lost River Road, Mountainside Road, Woodstock. Lakeshin and Campton Thornton, for an engine smoke in the building. Lost River Road, Mountainside Road, and Woodstock. 6:30.

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Flight Region Franklin, Sick Person Alpha Level, 68 Lancaster Street, Riverside Housing. Central Street to a dead end. Channel 3, 639.

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0: 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I'm responding. 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
0: 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Patient is in room 312, 76-year-old male, blood in his vomit, channel 3.

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1: 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Call from the premise advising fire in the kitchen. There was smoke in the building. They are not sure if it has been extinguished or not.
3: Lake Region 13 ambulance 5 under control, still evaluating.
1: 13 ambulance 5 under control, evaluating.

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4: 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They're welding a race car, gas tank caught fire. Everyone is safe with no injuries. 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
2: Spoke to security. 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Appears to be from a burned out belt of some sort. Does not appear to be a fire in the kitchen at this time.
4: Laconia Command. Smoke in the building from Lincoln Burton. No fire in the kitchen.

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Region 2, Guilford, an additional call. Injuries from a fall, Delta level, 19 Potter Hill Road, Guilford Community Church. Lakes Region 2, Guilford, an additional call. Injuries from a fall, Delta level, 19 Potter Hill Road, Guilford Community Church. Tannery Hill Road to Cherry Valley Road, Channel 3, 1032. 8 ambulance two responding. Five-year-old female had a ground level fall, striking her head, has been in and out of it, and doesn't remember what happened. Located by the youth center. There will be someone to guide you. 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

0: 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Lake Stratford, fire alarm activation, 181 back Cannon Road. Some Cannon back road, Cannon Road, channel 5, 1033.
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2: 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You can show us in service from this responding to Laconia.
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3: 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You can have all mutual aid companies stand down, continue Andover units.
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2: 37 ambulance 1 and 37 utility 1 responding.
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1: 37 ambulance 1, 37 utility 1 responding. Third party caller. So there's a 94-year-old female on the floor. Not sure what happened. 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
2: 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Notify LPD, we're off. 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So Ambulance 3 can respond to Pine and Main Street.
1: Engine 5 on scene, South Main Street, Pine Street, the motor vehicle accident. 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PD advised they signed off at the vehicle fire with no issues. 13 Ambulance 3 from Lakes Region.
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0: Mike, you should go into an additional call, fainting Charlie level 94, New Hampshire 129. Mike, you're going to an additional call, fainting Charlie level 94, New Hampshire 129. Ma'am, Kate Hill Road, French Road, Channel 3, 1103.
1: Lake Street, 9 ambulance 1.
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1: 18 ambulance 2, responding.
2: 18 ambulance 2 responding. Say, male that is out of control, having a mental break. There is an arm injury. PD is requesting stage away at this time.

0: Lyshana Barnstead, fainting, trial level 94, New Hampshire, 129 in Gilmington. Lyshana Barnstead, fainting, trial level 94, New Hampshire, 129 in Gilmington. Pam Cake Hill Road, French Road, Channel 3, 1104.
1: Lyshana, 12 Rescue 1 responding.
0: 12 Rescue 1 responding. Stage for the police. There's a male there described as being out of control, maybe having a mental break. The caller has an arm injury. Channel 3.

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0: Patriot from 1305.
1: Flight Nancy 1305.
0: Yeah, I just confirmed with LP that that was a mechanical issue, not a car fire, and we do not need a response to that call. We'll remain on scene at the accident.
1: 1305 was a mechanical issue per the PD, and 1301 has already gone in service from it.

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0: 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Fainting Delta level. 244 Rowan Town Road, Lakes Region 2, Wentworth with Plymouth. Fainting Delta level. 244 Rowan Town Road, Crossroad, North Dorchester Road, Channel 3, 1145.
1: Ambulance 2 responding.
0: 18 Ambulance 2 responding. 49-year-old female, not alert, keeps going out of it. O2 saturation at 72%, Channel 3.

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1: Lakeshore 3, ambulance 1 responding.
2: 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Has pain in the scapula and is recovering from osteomyelitis. Channel 3.

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0: 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Channel 3.
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1: Patient is located outside the building on the side of the building. It's a patient that fell. She's injured, and they are unsure where she's injured. There is no bleeding. Should be a neighbor with her, channel 3.

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0: 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Heart problems, Charlie level. 739 Raccoon Hill Road, Lake Region 2, Andover EMS with Franklin. Heart problems, Charlie level. 739 Raccoon Hill Road. Runs from Shaw Hill Road to a dead end, Channel 3, 1318.
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0: 7 Ambulance 2 responding. 71-year-old female wasn't feeling well. Heart rate 160, BP of 155 over 110. Operate Channel 3.

0: 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Chimney fire, 6 Tall Pines Road, Lakes Region 2, Plymouth. Chimney fire, 6 Tall Pines Road. Runs from Mayhew Turnpike, Channel 5, 1331.
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1: 18 engine 2 responding. Passerby reporting yellow smoke from a chimney. Advises there are two cars in the driveway. Says it is a first house on the right as you turn on the Tall Pines Road. 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

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Injuries from a fall, Alpha Level. 1296 Old North Main Street, Lakes Regency Laconia. Injuries from a fall, Alpha Level. 1296 Old North Main Street, Leewood Drive to Clearwater Place, Channel 3, 1422.

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1: 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It's an 89-year-old male, fell earlier this morning. He did fall backwards, landing on his rear, advising that he's now having some bad swelling. Channel 3.

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Lation and Tilton Northfield, sick person Delta level 30 Bay Street. Lation and Tilton Northfield, sick person Delta level 30 Bay Street, Gale Avenue, County Drive, Channel 3, 1443.

0: 121 ambulance, who's responding?
1: 21 ambulance, who's responding? Apartment C, Charlie. 36-year-old female, not alert, vomiting. Said she had passed out and is a diabetic. 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
1: 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And they requested she push a button after being assisted. Channel 3.

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Yeah. Motor vehicle accident. I-93 North, just prior to exit 19, Lakes Region 2, Tilt Northfield. Motor vehicle accident. I-93 Northbound, just prior to exit 19. Be in the area of mile marker 53.2. Operate channel 3, 1549.

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1: 21 Ambulance 2, 21 Engine 1 responding. The vehicle described as flying off the roadway, flipping upside down and blowing up into a lot of pieces, but they did not see any fire. They're putting this in the area of mile marker 53.2, just before exit 93 north. Operate channel 3.

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Update from 911. 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There are airbags deployed. The patients are conscious. 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

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Reclassification, motor vehicle accident, person strapped, area of Interstate 93 North, exit 19. Light and tilt on a field. Reclassification to person strapped, motor vehicle accident, person strapped, Interstate 93 North, exit 19. Operation Channel 3, 1554.

company's responding in Northfield. Update from 911. Approximate 70-year-old female, not alert, questioning a stroke, has facial droop, not making

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Lake Street into Plymouth. Motor vehicle exit Bravo level in front of 683 Tenney Mountain Highway, Walmart. Lake Street into Plymouth. Motor vehicle exit Bravo level in front of 683 Tenney Mountain Highway, Walmart. Boulder Point Drive, Hamilton Way, Channel 5, 1608.

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1: 18 Ambulance 2 responding. Three vehicles, two patients in one vehicle, one with a head injury. Unsure what the injuries are for the rest of the folks. There's also a 9-year-old female, has a mark from a seat belt and is crying, and advises that she feels weird. Operate Channel 5.
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1: 18 ambulance 2 on scene. 3 vehicles on the side of the road.

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1: Have a tongue. 18 Ambulance 1 to the scene.

0: Lakes Region 2, Plymouth for 18 ambulance 1 to the scene. Motor vehicle accident Bravo level, front of 683 Tenney Mountain Highway, Walmart. Lakes Region 2, Plymouth for 18 ambulance 1 to the scene. Motor vehicle accident Bravo level, 683 Tenney Mountain Highway, Walmart. Boulder Point Drive, Hamilton Way, Channel 5, 1618.
1: Lakes Region 45 Ambulance 6 is responding.
0: 45 Ambulance 6 responding. 59-year-old male, has been vomiting all day, did go to the clinic, questioning if he has E. coli, Channel 3.
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0: 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Operate channel 5.

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0: Lake Region 2, Camden Thornton for an ambulance. Motor vehicle accident, Bravo Low, in front of 683 Tenney Mountain Highway in Plymouth. Lakes Region 2, Camden Thornton for an ambulance. Motor vehicle accident, Bravo level, in front of 683 Tenney Mountain Highway, Walmart in Plymouth. Boulder Point Drive to Hamilton Way, operate Channel 5, 1630.
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1: Lakes Region 6 Ambulance 1 is responding. We'll check both areas.
2: Six Ambulance 1 responding. Check both areas. First caller, wasn't quite sure. He just said White Oak, Varney. Also said it was close to Lock Lake near a four-way intersection. And the second caller is putting it near Suncook Valley Road, but on Peacham Road, and it's also blocking one lane, like the first caller. Channel 5.

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0: 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We're going to head to check for the tree down that's further up on Route 28.
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1: Fitzhugh Lemuel and Swan responding. 41-year-old male had his leg amputated. He's now having issues with his wound vac, and where that amputated leg was infected, it's now leaking. Channel 3.
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0: 83-year-old female is hearing things, has a left bundle branch block, and they said that she's on opioids. 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